Love me tender, leaves me crying in the eyes. The way he moved, it was a sin. So sweet and true.

eloquently, and would she have your baby? I'm sure she'd make a really excellent mother. 'Cause the love that you gave that we made wouldn't be able to make it enough for you to be open wide. No. And every time you speak her name,

Cause a joke that you laid in the bed, that was me, and I'm not gonna fade as soon as you close your eyes.